you're an air guitar playing lead singer kind of rock star, thanks for listening. If you're not, keep listening. You will be. 94.9 K-Rock.

Your main man, Otis, sang it first. Otis Redding, of course, Hard to Handle, covered by the Black Crowes, and a great song to play on a Saturday night as we celebrate Labor Day weekend. It's Jim Jeffries, keeping it rolling with Billy Idol.

0: It's Queen, it's Bicycle Race, and it's Jim Jefferies. Maybe you're out on a bicycle ride this Labor Day weekend. Either way, we're along here with you with some Foreigner on the way, and it's been a hot summer. Hot in Chicago. How hot is it? A major bridge in downtown Chicago got stuck in the raised position for more than 4 hours Wednesday after high heat caused it to expand. The DuSable Lakeshore Drive Bridge, which crosses the Chicago River Grand Avenue, became stuck during a scheduled lift. It allowed the boat to pass underneath about 10 a.m., but was unable to close. It finally lowered it about 5 hours later when firefighters sprayed water to help the bridge cool.
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0: cruising along with a band originally from the Long Beach area, War. Remember Eric Burden, Englishman, was part of War as well. We've got a storied history. I'm Tim Jeffries, and we're going to kick off another long set with some Skid Row coming up, with some Money Man, too. Stand by.
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0: Yeah, I was just thinking about it. What a great songwriter Eddie Money was. You know, songs like that, Hold On, a little bit of soul, a little bit of street smarts. It's your pal Tim Jeffries, and we're going to hold on with another long set. Wait, you hold on. I'll get to another long set right after this.
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5: I'm Carmen Roberts. U.S. military strikes three Iranian oil tankers after Tehran fired missiles at an American aircraft carrier.
6: CENTCOM Commander Admiral Brad Cooper released this statement saying, "Let the message to the IRGC be clear. If you shoot at two of our ships, we will impose an even higher economic cost, taking out three of yours." And the United States says they remain prepared should there be additional missile fire against warships.
5: Fox's Trey Yingston, Tel Aviv. Americans are paying the most ever for gas over a Labor Day weekend. AAA says the national average is $4.15 a gallon, 94 cents more than last year.
7: Trump yesterday argued the new pipelines in transportation routes across the Middle East could reduce the world's reliance on the Strait of Hormuz.
5: Fox's Alex Hogan at the White House.

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1: Your Vermilion County First.com weather forecast for this evening calls for mostly clear skies tonight, with an overnight low dropping down to 66 degrees. Looking towards Sunday, we'll have sunny skies in the forecast throughout the day with a high reaching near 82 degrees. While finally, to wrap up your forecast, Labor Day calls for sunny skies and a high near 84.
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0: Rocking the Casbah from the distinctively English Clash. It's Tim Jeffries, Spain of England. A baby corn snake was found in a bread aisle at a Heron food store. That's a grocery store there in Maryport, England. It's part of a trend, apparently. August 14th, that snake ended up in the care of what's called Pet Encounter. They gave it the name Crumbs. So now this place, Pet Encounter, apparently where people take their wayward snakes, and they've seen a sharp uptick in snake rescues. This snake was one of more than 20 snakes it's taken in this year because pet owners apparently no longer able to afford keeping their animals. So they just leave them in the bread aisle at the local grocery store.
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0: heading to California with an aching in my heart. I actually had that on cassette when I moved to California in 1989. It's part of a mix. It was 1989. You got to make a going to California mix, so I did. It's Tim Jeffries, and what do you say we kick off another long set with some music from the Cars? Metallica 2, stand by.
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0: Unforgiven, Metallica. It's Tim Jeffries. Hoping you got plans for this Labor Day weekend. We're going to a farmer's market. And then hopefully some barbecuing and afternoon naps on the couch. Those are my goal for this Labor Day weekend. Stick around. We're going to get some Thin Lizzy on, plus some Tom Petty.
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8: I'm Roger Stern. More of us are taking to the sky this Labor Day weekend.
9: Through Monday, the TSA expects to screen 10.1 million passengers, just short of last year's busier-than-usual Labor Day weekend, which reached nearly 10.4 million.
8: Fox's Jonathan Sari, and the Iran war is driving up oil prices. AAA says folks are spending 94 cents a gallon more than last year. And speaking of that war, the U.S. fired on three Iranian oil tankers after Iran fired at two U.S. Navy ships.
10: CENTCOM Commander Admiral Brad Cooper released this statement saying, "Let the message to the IRGC be clear. If you shoot at two of our ships, we will impose an even higher economic cost, taking out three of yours."
8: Fox's Trey Yingst. 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
12: Your VermilionCountyFirst.com weather forecast for this evening calls for mostly clear skies tonight, with an overnight low dropping down to 66 degrees. Looking towards Sunday, we'll have sunny skies in the forecast throughout the day, with a high reaching near 82 degrees. While finally, to wrap up your forecast, Labor Day calls for sunny skies and a high near 84.
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0: Pink Floyd's Learning to Fly. It's Jim Jeffries. With a mysterious story about an island that appeared and then disappeared. British Columbia. It's on a reservoir up there. Big reservoir. The island was found more than 18 miles away from where it was previously spotted. That was all confirmed by a British Columbia hydro company using satellite data. The tree-covered island in the Williston Reservoir. Now, it's a relatively new island, formed over the course of the last several years. And if you've ever been up to the Pacific Northwest, you know, trees can grow out of trees. It's crazy. So driftwood accumulates, and then plants and trees take root in the decomposing wood, creating basically a floating landmass on top of water.
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0: Ramalama Jamma. Black Betty. Ram Jam. Where's the gong? That's Gong with G. And it's Tim Jeffries. I'm going to keep things rocking here in just a little bit. Got some Def Leppard on the way, and I know you need some Rush, so we'll get to that as well.
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0: the band's really making a run of this 50-something world tour. Probably should have known something was up when they called it 50-something, because Rush, who's going to be hitting Boston here in just a couple of days, will continue this 50-something tour right through 2027. When they wrap up things in the United States, they are off to Canada for many slated dates up there, then Argentina, Chile, South America. Then that's not, they're not done. They're heading to Europe, France and Germany, the Netherlands. This tour with Rush and the 50-something tour is now scheduled through April 10th of 2027, with a final show taking place in Helsinki, Finland, where Rush is big.
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8: Chris DeMeo. Two people are rescued alive in the mass flooding in Nepal.
9: A woman was found submerged underneath a building, found alive 10 days after the deadly flash flood ripped through villages along the Himalayan border between Nepal and China. Crews gave her water and a blanket before rushing her to a hospital. Meanwhile, another miracle. A man was found inside a 740-foot tunnel at a hydropower project.
8: That's Fox's Stephanie Bennett. 75 Americans are still unaccounted for. U.S. forces launching strikes on three Iranian oil tankers after Iran sent missiles at two American warships.
10: There are indications that the United States actually communicated with these vessels beforehand to ensure that sailors on board were not killed.
8: Fox's Trey Yinks, the American warships not hit by the Iranian missiles. 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
12: Your VermilionCountyFirst.com weather forecast for this evening calls for mostly clear skies tonight, with an overnight low dropping down to 66 degrees. Looking towards Sunday, we'll have sunny skies in the forecast throughout the day, with a high reaching near 82 degrees. While finally, to wrap up your forecast, Labor Day calls for sunny skies and a high near 84.
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0: So I'm talking about right there, little AC/DC Shoot the Thrill. Hey, it's your pal Tim Jeffries. AC/DC's upcoming concert in Toronto may be in jeopardy after a severe thunderstorm caused significant damage to Rogers Stadium. AC/DC's show there in Toronto is their third to last show of the Power Up Tour, scheduled for Wednesday, September 16th. I'm guessing it's going to be tough to find an alternate site at this late date, but hopefully they'll get that taken care of so the AC/DC fans in Toronto can get their AC/DC on.
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0: Yoo-hoo-hoo. Whatever that was. Steve Miller Band taking the money and run with Tim Jeffries. Just having fun. It's what classic rock's all about, right? Just great songs you can hoo-hoo and yahoo along with. Or you can actually know the lyrics, like the Police and Red Hot Chili Pepper songs I'm about to play next.
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0: great sounding album. Especially you had a great sound system in your car, cranking Red Hot Chili Peppers, Blood Sugar, Sex Magik on a hot summer night. I remember those days. That's what classic rock's all about. It's your pal Tim Jeffries. It's been a lot of fun hanging out with you on this Saturday night. I'll be back on Labor Day, so enjoy your Sunday. 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
5: News. I'm Deborah Valentine. The U.S. military says it has struck three Iranian oil tankers after Navy warships were targeted with ballistic missiles, Fox's Trey Yingst reports.
6: You still have the IRGC launching attacks in this area, and they have now expanded those attacks, not just targeting commercial vessels, but also the U.S. military.
5: The U.S. military says two Iranian oil carriers were permanently disabled, and a third unladen one was destroyed. Renewed talks on ending Russia's war in Ukraine. Russian President Vladimir Putin meeting with U.S. envoys Steve Witkoff and Jared Kushner at the Kremlin.
7: No breakthroughs were announced, but Putin's foreign policy advisor called the talks constructive and useful. The two men meet next with Ukraine's President Zelensky.
5: Fox's Jill Nato reporting from Washington. The two U.S. envoys meet with Ukraine's president on Sunday. 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
9: Your VermilionCountyFirst.com weather forecast for this evening calls for mostly clear skies tonight, with an overnight low dropping down to 66 degrees. Looking towards Sunday, we'll have sunny skies in the forecast throughout the day, with a high reaching near 82 degrees. While finally to wrap up your forecast, Labor Day calls for sunny skies and a high near 84.
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0: Yeah, SRD on the tightrope with Mud. Hey, happy Labor Day weekend to you and yours. You know, 100%, it will rock. Go and enjoy. You deserve the long holiday weekend. Boston, they're coming up. Other on Tom Petty and Lou Reed's on deck, too.
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0: Hey, yo, let me take you home tonight, Boston, with Mud Foreigner in that set. Now, Foreigner's on their 50th anniversary tour, which will finally end in early November. They've been rocking that tour for years. Way to go, Foreigner, and happy anniversary. The Dire Straits are coming up, although on the Scorpions, and Eddie Money is next.
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0: Yeah, the Scorpions and the Big City Nights with Mud. We were talking about Foreigner celebrating 50 years of Foreigner greatness. Well, the Scorpions, they're celebrating 60 years of Scorpions greatness. Way to go, Scorpions. Keep rocking your tour. The top, they're coming up. Out there on Poison. And the Dire Straits are on deck, too.
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5: I'm Chris DeMeo. U.S. forces launching strikes on three Iranian oil tankers after Iran sent missiles at two American warships.
6: There are indications that the United States actually communicated with these vessels beforehand to ensure that sailors on board were not killed.
5: Fox's Trey Yings, the American warships not hit by the Iranian missiles. The White House taking a victory lap this Labor Day weekend after the release of the latest jobs report. It showed 162,000 jobs were created last month.
7: President Trump wanted to celebrate Labor Day big. And how did he do it? By tripling expectations. All the economists said between 50 to 55,000. And what happens? We triple it to 162,000.
5: Acting Labor Secretary Keith Sonderling on Fox's The Big Weekend Show, the unemployment rate holding steady at 4.1%. Two pilots dead after their jet crashed at an air show in Greece. 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
9: Your VermilionCountyFirst.com weather forecast for this evening calls for mostly clear skies tonight, with an overnight low dropping down to 66 degrees. Looking towards Sunday, we'll have sunny skies in the forecast throughout the day with a high reaching near 82 degrees. While finally to wrap up your forecast, Labor Day calls for sunny skies and a high near 84.
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Yeah, oh no, it don't get better than that, poison. Nothing but a good time with Mud the Top is on with the pearl necklace.

0: Yeah, Queen with Mud, the Dire Straits in that set, and the Sultans of Swing. Sultans of Swing getting ready to wrap up the 2026 MLB season. Come on, we have the postseason coming up. But coming up in a few days, September the 9th, the first NFL game of the year. Patriots and Seahawks, a rematch of the Super Bowl. Can't wait for that. Grand Funk, they're coming up off our Aerosmith. And Deep Purple, they're next.
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0: We are an American band, Grand Funk Railroad with Mud. They are 100% American all the way. That's a band that everybody always says, how come they're not in the Rock and Roll Hall of Fame like a lot of bands? In fact, coming up mid-November from Los Angeles, the Rock and Roll Hall of Fame induction ceremony and concert. Congrats to all the inductees into the Rock Hall Class of 2026. Pearl Jam, they're coming up. Author on the Thunder from Down Under and Green Day, they're next.
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0: Oh my, the girls got rhythm. AC/DC with Mud. Now, AC/DC, they're going to wrap up their Power Up Tour Part Number 2 in Philadelphia on September the 29th, but coming up in a couple of days in St. Louis, the Foo Fighters will open up for the Thunder from Down Under. How about that show? Crazy cool. BTO, they're coming up. I'll throw on the Stone Temple Pilots and Pearl Jam. They're on deck, too.
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3: Shepard Valentine. U.S. envoys Steve Witkoff and Jared Kushner plan to meet with Ukrainian President Zelensky today amid a renewed push for peace. We get more from Fox's Jill Nato in Washington.
4: Both Russia and Ukraine called off airstrikes against each other's capitals through the weekend while Witkoff and Kushner are in the region.
3: The two U.S. envoys met with Russia's president on Saturday. Russia's foreign minister called the talks productive and useful. Two people have been pulled alive from the rubble 10 days after catastrophic flooding struck Nepal. Fox's Stephanie Bennett.
5: A woman was found submerged underneath a building, found alive 10 days after the deadly flash flood ripped through villages along the Himalayan border between Nepal and China.
3: A man was found inside a tunnel at a hydropower project. Over 1,300 people are confirmed dead. Thousands more remain missing, including 75 Americans. 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
7: Your Vermilion County First.com weather forecast currently calls for mostly clear skies and a temperature in the mid-60s this morning. Looking later on today, we can expect sunny skies in the forecast with a high reaching up near 82 degrees, while Sunday night calls for mostly clear skies and an overnight low down to 60. And finally for Labor Day, sunny skies throughout the day with a high near 84.
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0: na-na-na-na-na-na-na tune. Love and Touch and Squeeze in. Journey with Mud wrapping up their final frontier tour at the end of November in San Francisco. At home for them, Jonathan Cain's been talking a bunch about the OG version of Journey, rocking that show. We'll see if Steve Perry shows up. He may. You never know, you know. The Cars are coming up. Out there on Billy Squire and The Who, they're waiting for you too.
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0: Hey, you know it. You got to shake it up. Shake it up for your Labor Day weekend. Happy Labor Day weekend to you and yours. Try something completely different. Come on, the unofficial beginning of the new fall season's here. Go rock the fall. Go smell that pumpkin spice right now. Frampton's coming up. Other on the Black Crows and 38 Special. They're next.
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0: What a great one from the Black Crowes, and she talks to Angels with Mud, the Black Crowes Bros, the Robinson Brothers, getting along, rocking the Southern Hospitality Tour. Way to go, bros. Keep getting along and rocking your tour. A Bad Company, they're coming up off her on Ozzy. And Frampton's on deck, too.
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3: I'm Chris DeMeo. U.S. envoys meet with Russian President Vladimir Putin in the hopes of restarting peace talks with Ukraine.
4: U.S. envoys Steve Witkoff and Jared Kushner were at the Kremlin meeting with Vladimir Putin behind closed doors for more than 3 hours Saturday. No breakthroughs were announced, but Putin's foreign policy advisor called the talks constructive and useful.
3: Fox's Jill Nato. The White House taking a victory lap this Labor Day weekend after the release of the latest jobs report. It showed 162,000 jobs were created last month.
5: President Trump wanted to celebrate Labor Day big. And how did he do it? By tripling expectations. All the economists said between 50 to 55,000. And what happened? We triple it to 162,000.
3: Acting Labor Secretary Keith Sunderland on Fox's The Big Weekend Show. 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
7: Your Vermilion County First.com weather forecast currently calls for mostly clear skies and a temperature in the mid-60s this morning. Looking later on today, we can expect sunny skies in the forecast with a high reaching up near 82 degrees, while Sunday night calls for mostly clear skies and an overnight low down to 60. And finally for Labor Day, sunny skies throughout the day with a high near 84.
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In a bush, Aussie, no more tears with mud, it's Badco, and I know you can't get enough of them.

0: Boston, more than a feeling with Mud, that great feeling we all have for the new fall season with all the holidays coming at us back to back to back very soon. In the meanwhile, go enjoy your Labor Day weekend. You work so hard, you deserve your Labor Day weekend. It will rock all the way. Doobie Bros are coming up. I'll throw on Kenny Wayne. Van Halen, they're next.
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0: Well, you know it. You got to listen to the music. Doobie Bros with Mutt. Doobie Bros rocking the Walk This Road Tour. That will wrap up at the end of October. What a show they put on. Come on. Two lead singers. What an amazing band. They rock all the way. Def Leppard, they're coming up over on Kiss. And Tom Petty is next.
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0: Right on Kiss, we're going to rock and roll all night and party every day. The mantra for us classic rockers. We like to do that, rock and roll all night and party every day now as we get older. Maybe not so much, right? Hey, Floyd's coming up. Oh, they're on John Mellencamp and Def Leppard. They're on deck, too.
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1: Down on time. U.S. envoys Steve Witkoff and Jared Kushner are scheduled to meet with Ukrainian President Volodymyr Zelensky today in Kyiv amid a push for peace with Russia. Fox's Jill Nader reports it comes a day after the envoys met with Russia's president in Moscow.
2: No breakthroughs were announced, but Putin's foreign policy advisor called the talks constructive and useful.
1: The two sides have temporarily suspended attacks. Republicans hold their first ever midterm convention this week in the Lone Star State. Fox's Evan Brown.
3: Unlike presidential conventions, there will be no delegate count for nominations, nor will there be party platform debates or resolutions.
1: MAGA Incorporated, the super PAC linked to President Trump, has pledged $10 million in ad spending to support Republican Texas Attorney General Ken Paxton in his tight Senate race against Democrat State Representative James Tallarico. 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
5: Your Vermilion County First.com weather forecast currently calls for mostly clear skies and a temperature in the mid-60s this morning. Looking later on today, we can expect sunny skies in the forecast with a high reaching up near 82 degrees. While Sunday night calls for mostly clear skies and an overnight low down to 60. And finally for Labor Day, sunny skies throughout the day with a high near 84.
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0: Yeah, Bob Seger with Mud. Now, Bob has a 20th anniversary edition of the Face the Promise album coming out September the 18th. All remastered, all repurdied, a couple of new tracks, too, which makes me think maybe Bob will rock some mini tours or two. Make that happen, Bob. That will be very cool. Golden Earrings coming up. I'll throw on The Offspring, and Eric Clapton is next.
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0: 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You don't want a traffic citation, follow the law, but crank up the classic rock all the way. REO, they're coming up. 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

0: Yo, GNR rocking the Bob Dylan classic. Knock, knock, knocking on heaven's door. Hey, hey, hey, with Mud. What a fine remake of that tune. So many bands have covered the Bob Dylan one. But that one is the top shelf version of the remake of the Bob Dylan classic. Hey, Fleetwood Mac's coming up. Author on the Foo Fighters. And REO, they're on deck too.
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3: I'm Chris DeMeo. U.S. forces striking Iranian oil tankers after Iran launched missiles at American warships.
4: We know, according to U.S. Central Command, that an aircraft carrier and a guided missile destroyer evaded these attacks by Iran, and the head of Central Command saying this in part online, quote, if you shoot at two of our ships, we will impose an even higher economic cost, taking out three of yours.
3: Fox's Alex Hogan at the White House. The renewed fighting comes after a month of relative calm. Hawaii is bracing for Hurricane Lowell as the governor declared a state of emergency ahead of the storm.
5: We're fairly confident that this area is not going to take a direct hit from this hurricane as it goes by Monday night and Tuesday morning as a Category 3, still a major hurricane.
3: Fox's Mike Sidell in Poyaipu, Hawaii. A Greek Air Force jet crashes at an annual air show, killing two pilots. 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
7: Your Vermilion County First.com weather forecast currently calls for mostly clear skies and a temperature in the mid-60s this morning. Looking later on today, we can expect sunny skies in the forecast with a high reaching up near 82 degrees. While Sunday night calls for mostly clear skies and an overnight low down to 60. And finally for Labor Day, sunny skies throughout the day with a high near 84.
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0: Hey, you're looking sharp, the top with Mud. We heard from Neil Young in that set. Neil getting ready for Farm Aid 2026, September the 26th in Virginia Beach, Virginia. All for a fantastic cause. Neil, Willie Nelson, John Mellencamp, Dave Matthews, and more. That's going to be quite a show for sure. The Rolling Stones are coming up. Author on Quiet Riot, Narrow Smith, they're on deck too.
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0: Don't You Go, Rolling Stones, Rocking the Temptations. Classic Rolling Stones new album is amazing. I listen to it all the time. Foreign Tongues, 14 great new tunes. Plus a cool looking album cover I like to check out all the time. Way to go, Rolling Stones. Van Halen, they're coming up. Author on the Jefferson Starship. And Billy Squire is next.
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0: Jane, the Jefferson Starship with Mud. Now, they're hanging out with the legendary Kansas and the very legendary Deep Purple to rock an amazing tour, a hat-trick trio trifecta of classic rock greatness on tour. Way to go. Toto's coming up. I'll throw on Tom Petty and Van Halen there next.
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6: News. I'm Deborah Valentine. U.S. Envoy Steve Witkoff and Jared Kushner plan to meet with Ukrainian President Zelensky today amid a renewed push for peace. Here's Fox's Jill Nato.
7: Both Russia and Ukraine called off airstrikes against each other's capitals through the weekend while Witkoff and Kushner are in the region.
6: The two U.S. envoys met with Russia's president on Saturday, although no major progress was reported. The Republican National Committee has announced keynote speakers for this week's first ever 2026 Republican midterm convention on Wednesday and Thursday in Dallas. President Trump is scheduled to deliver the night one keynote address and night two closing remarks. Vice President J.D. Vance will give the night two keynote address. Additional speakers include Treasury Secretary Scott Bessent. 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
9: Your VermilionCountyFirst.com weather forecast currently calls for mostly clear skies and a temperature in the mid-60s this morning. Looking later on today, we can expect sunny skies in the forecast with a high reaching up near 82 degrees, while Sunday night calls for mostly clear skies and an overnight low down to 60. And finally for Labor Day, sunny skies throughout the day with a high near 84.
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Mary Jane's Last Dance, Tom Petty inducted into the Rock and Roll Hall of Heaven October 2nd, 2017. Some say it was a song about his ex, Mary Jane. Others say it was about him giving up the Mary Jane smokable, rollable stuff. Well, you got one coming up right now you can't miss. Toto, studio musicians putting it together incredibly fast.

0: Dixie's Rock and Roll. Freddie Mercury was inducted into the Rock and Roll Hall of Heaven November 24th, 1991. I wish we had kept him, or he had kept himself alive. Wonderful entertainer. We got one coming up from Pete Townsend of The Who, an experience in Denver June 9th when The Who was doing a concert and a groupie broke backstage and propositioned Pete Townsend. He stayed loyal to his lady, but he wrote a song about the situation. It's on the way from The Who's next album, 1971.
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Phil Collins from his album Hello, I Must Be Going, 1981. Apparently he had accepted the fact that his wife was divorcing him. Some say that's what the

0: Ozzy does a song but mispronounces a name. 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

0: Ozzy inducted into the Rock and Roll Hall of Heaven last July 22nd, keeping his spirit alive. The song, Mr. Crowley. Actually, the song is about a black magic practitioner, Aleister Crowley, from the late 40s, early 50s. I guess maybe Ozzy knew he was not pronouncing it correctly just to keep Crowley safe. Zeppelin on the way.
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Drummer Kelly Keggy of Night Ranger wrote that song about his sister, Sister Kristen. Only Jack Blades misinterpreted it to be Christian, but it went ahead and recorded anyway. It's one of the best songs Night Ranger ever did. Excellent stuff. Here's a good one from Boston. If you wonder what it is and you can't put a name on it, you must be falling in love.

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0: occasion we know we can't do it, so we surrender in a healthy way and go on with something we can change. Good message there from crazy guys in Cheap Trick. Well, Billy Idol has one about his sister. She was married in white even though she had the husband that she'd been living with for a number of years. And he went ahead and wrote a song about it. It's coming up next.
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0: John Fogerty of Creedence Clearwater Revival had a son 3 years old named Josh at the time they recorded that song in the early 70s. And his son loved the doot, doot, doot, looking out my back door. Also liked the lyrics about the parade passing by. So he pretty much did that for his kid. You know, we do a lot for our kids. On a jet plane, storms everywhere, lightning striking. Angus Young of AC/DC witnessed it and made a song about it. Next.
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9: I'm Ted Lindner. U.S. envoys Steve Witkoff and Jared Kushner meeting with Ukrainian President Zelensky today in Kyiv amid a push for peace with Russia. It's a day after the envoys met with Russia's president in Moscow.
10: No breakthroughs were announced, but Putin's foreign policy advisor called the talks constructive and useful.
9: Fox's Jill Nato. The two sides have temporarily suspended attacks. And the U.S. military says it struck three Iranian oil tankers. This is after Iran launched ballistic missiles towards two U.S. Navy ships.
11: The U.S. military striking three Iranian oil tankers after Iran launched ballistic missiles towards an American aircraft carrier and destroyer. CENTCOM says there's no damage to the U.S. ships and no service members are injured. The U.S. military says the tankers are part of a shadow network helping to fund Iran's powerful Revolutionary Guard.
9: Fox's Chanley Painter. 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
13: Your VermilionCountyFirst.com weather forecast for this morning calls for sunny skies throughout the day today with a high reaching of near 82 degrees. Looking later on tonight, we can expect mostly clear skies this evening with an overnight low dropping down to 60 degrees tonight. And finally, to wrap up your forecast, Labor Day calls for sunny skies and a high near 84.
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Now, in this song, this guy feels sorry for himself because he just went through a breakup. Whitesnake putting reality together in life that we can identify with sometimes. The band started in 1979 by David Coverdale. He's had 40 different musicians playing with him, including Steve Vai and Vivian Campbell, who's been with Def Leppard for a number of years. Here's Donny Iris from a band in the 70s, the Jaggers. 10 years later, he went solo with this song.

0: Foreigner was even out there before they released their first album and wrote that song about being away from home on tour. I'd say about 80% of bands have songs like that, which lets everybody know how successful they are. And success came for Steppenwolf in 1968 with their first album, partly because of a song called Born to Be Wild that showed up on the soundtrack of the movie Easy Rider with Dennis Hopper and Peter Fonda. So on the second album, the same year, John Kay expressed his gratitude in a song next.
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0: Rhiannon was a song she put together based on a spiritual goddess, a Welsh goddess named Rhiannon. And she liked the Rhiannon characteristics and would sometimes try to portray her on stage. From the first album when they joined Fleetwood Mac in 1974, I'm talking about Lindsey Buckingham and Stevie Nicks. Hey, a good one on the way from German rockers, the Scorpions. And in case you didn't hear, they've had to postpone their tour for unpredicted circumstances, unforeseen circumstances. No reason why, but a year from now, they'll be back doing their residency in Vegas.
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0: John Mellencamp. A lot of his music is based on his bringing up in a small town in Indiana named Seymour. And I think he did a little bit of a parody on the American Dream there. Well, Van Halen put a song together that reminds me of me, Shark here. When I was in high school, I spent my time in my bedroom instead of doing homework, recording on a tape recorder and playing music. And you know what? I'm still with you. It's a great song. Coming up next.
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9: News. I'm Jack Callahan. U.S. Envoy Steve Witkoff and Jared Kushner are in Kyiv today to meet with Ukraine's President Zelensky in a new push for peace with Russia a day after those envoys met with Russia's president in Moscow.
10: No breakthroughs were announced, but Putin's foreign policy advisor called the talks constructive and useful.
9: Fox's Jill Nato reports the two sides have temporarily suspended attacks on the other's capital. Iran claims it has struck an unmanned U.S. vessel near the entrance to the Strait of Hormuz following the U.S. airstrikes on three Iranian oil tankers yesterday.
11: After Iran launched ballistic missiles towards an American aircraft carrier and destroyer, CENTCOM says there's no damage to the U.S. ships and no service members are injured.
9: Fox's Chan Lee Painter, there is no independent confirmation of Iran's latest claim. 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
13: Your VermilionCountyFirst.com weather forecast for this morning calls for sunny skies throughout the day today with a high reaching up near 82 degrees. Looking later on tonight, we can expect mostly clear skies this evening with an overnight low dropping down to 60 degrees tonight. And finally, to wrap up your forecast, Labor Day calls for sunny skies and a high near 84.
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0: The Straight Survivors album from Skinner 1977, and originally the song was about a crazy night and a crazy gig they were doing. But the first line says it's 8 o'clock in Boise, Idaho, where Ronnie Van Zant, the late lead singer of Lynyrd Skynyrd's brother Donnie, was opening his first national tour with a band 38 special. So there you go. Hey, Heart Going Straight with Dog and Butterfly. And a great song from that album, Telling It Like It Is, next.
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0: himself because of the way his mind worked? Jimi Hendrix apparently did that song based on a dream he had about being under the ocean floor and seeing a purple haze. Anyway, it's Irish Rock and Roll and U2 on the way.
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0: Any money? Ronnie Spector is the female voice on that song, and Ronnie Spector had a Motown all-female group in the 60s known as the Ronettes. Friends with Eddie Money and invited onto that song, did a fine, fine job. Eddie Money inducted into the Rock and Roll Hall of Heaven September 13th, 2019. How about this one from the Black Crowes? Something that we could all use every once in a while.
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7: I'm Ted Linder. The U.S. military says it struck three Iranian oil tankers after Iran launched ballistic missiles towards two U.S. Navy ships.
8: The U.S. military striking three Iranian oil tankers after Iran launched ballistic missiles towards an American aircraft carrier and destroyer. CENTCOM says there's no damage to the U.S. ships and no service members are injured. The U.S. military says the tankers are part of a shadow network helping to fund Iran's powerful Revolutionary Guard. Iran claims it struck six vessels in response.
7: Fox's Chanley Painter and U.S. Envoy Steve Witkoff and Jared Kushner meeting with Ukrainian President Zelensky in Kyiv amid a push for peace with Russia the day after the envoys met with Russia's president in Moscow.
9: No breakthroughs were announced, but Putin's foreign policy advisor called the talks constructive and useful.
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10: Your VermilionCountyFirst.com weather forecast for this morning calls for sunny skies throughout the day today with a high reaching up near 82 degrees. Looking later on tonight, we can expect mostly clear skies this evening with an overnight low dropping down to 60 degrees tonight. And finally, to wrap up your forecast, Labor Day calls for sunny skies and a high near 84.
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You going to go see John Bon Jovi on the big screen next year? Yeah, Universal Pictures saying they got it in production. The Bon Jovi story, all of Freddie Mercury and Bohemian Rhapsody, Elton John, Rocketman, they're doing it with Bon Jovi. And it's coming out in 27. No word on who's playing them or anything. It's very hush-hush. It's Lester. Nothing hush-hush here. I like to rock. Welcome to the Sunday Labor Day party with April Wine.

0: Mastermind Tom Scholz and Boston, rock and roll band, Bush before that, Lester, Bowie on the way. There's our three B's. I don't know what it means. I do know that Def Leppard and a band that just announced four additional concert dates in the U.S. celebrating their 50th anniversary tour. They're coming up, too.
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0: American boys and now girl of Rush, Alex Lifeson, Geddy Lee, of course, doing their 50th or something tour. And talk about rocking, having a great time. They played four shows each, New York, Chicago, Toronto, Dallas, L.A., then did a couple shows in Cleveland where they got their start here in the U.S., and Mexico City. People wondered. They were looked like they were having fun on stage. All reports, they were doing great, having fun, enjoying rocking. And then they got done. No word. Well, now we got word. Four more shows. Houston, Texas, St. Louis, Missouri, Cincinnati, Ohio, and Pittsburgh, PA. A show each, not multiple shows, one show. So, tickets on sale. You want to see Rush, make sure you get your tickets now.
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0: those kids, they've gone wild. Dang it. Great stuff from Skid Row there. Lester here. Hopefully you enjoyed your Saturday. Enjoyed some football. Crazy ending, Michigan. Boy, are they going to be not a good way to start for a top-ranked Big Ten team. Barely winning on a Hail Mary. That was, a lot of blowouts. You get that first of the year, right? Got three more games today. These should all be good ones. All ranked games. You got Washington, ranked 17th in the Battle of the State against Washington State. Number four, Notre Dame. Are they overhyped? That's what a lot of experts are saying. They're at Lambeau Field against Wisconsin. They should win that one. I mean, Notre Dame should crush them. Wisconsin sucks. And then 24-9 tonight, Louisville and Ole Miss. And then number 19, SMU at Florida State, your Monday game for college fans. It's the big five-day opening weekend winding down.
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6: Fox News, I'm Jack Callahan. Iran claims it has struck an unmanned U.S. vessel near the entrance to the Strait of Hormuz. Following the U.S. airstrikes on three Iranian oil tankers yesterday in response to Iranian missiles lobbed at two U.S. warships.
7: CENTCOM Commander Admiral Brad Cooper saying in a statement, message to the IRGC, be clear. If you shoot at two of our ships, we will impose an even higher economic cost.
6: Fox's Trey Yangst, U.S. envoy Steve Witkoff and Jared Kushner are in Kyiv to meet with Ukraine's President Zelensky today amid the new push for peace with Russia, a day after the envoys met with Russia's president in Moscow.
8: No breakthroughs were announced, but Putin's foreign policy advisor called the talks constructive and useful.
6: Fox's Jill Nadeau. The two sides have temporarily suspended attacks on the other's capital. 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
10: Your VermilionCountyFirst.com weather forecast for this morning calls for sunny skies throughout the day today with a high reaching up near 82 degrees. Looking later on tonight, we can expect mostly clear skies this evening with an overnight low dropping down to 60 degrees tonight. And find the wrap up your forecast. Labor Day calls for sunny skies and a high near 84.
6: 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Den.

Steven Tyler, Joe Perry, Tom Hamilton, the rest of the crew, Aerosmith taking us over to the other side, along with Lester on this Labor Day Sunday. Won't you please join me? Happy birthday to you. Happy birthday to you. Happy

0: The very last song any of us got to see Ozzy Osbourne perform live with his bandmates, Billy, Tony, and Geezer. Yeah, that big day-long festival of people coming to play, the biggest names in rock playing that day to salute Ozzy. And then, of course, sadly, 3 weeks later, he was no longer with us. ZZ Top, Guns N' Roses, going to be rocking us in mere moments on this, the 6th of September. Quick look at the calendar. Not a lot going on. It's Colorblind Awareness Day for people who are colorblind. I'm sorry. Pet Rock Day. Yeah. Coffee Ice Cream Day. Grandparents Day. There you go. All grandparents, it's a day. Read a book. Grandparents, read a book to your grandkids. And Fight Procrastination Day. Now, I'm going to fight. I'm not going to procrastinate. I'm going to fight it like crazy as we get that superset with ZZ and Guns N' Roses next.
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0: the theme for your Labor Day weekend. Rockin' on. Before the top of the hour, Scorpions, Queen, Metallica. Hey, it's Lester. Thanks for listening. Quick heads up, because it is a Labor Day weekend. A lot of people grilling. I'm hoping you've heard this by now, because we talked about this on the air back in April when the initial recall, late April, early May, for the grill brushes made by Cuisinart. Some of them have black plastic handles. Some of them have stainless steel handles. Some have wood handles. Cuisinart. The recall was because the bristles can detach and be on your grill, and then you put meat down, and next thing you know, you got bristles. And they've had people that have had to seek medical treatment because of bristles in their digestive tract or throat. Well, they've now expanded it completely to 3.6 million brushes, dating back to 2009. That, anything that was sold, 2009 to 2026. So if you got a Cuisinart grill brush, the grill scrubbing thing, and you don't even know where it's from, which is my problem, I've got one. I don't know if it's Cuisinart. I just tossed it. Going to go buy a new one.
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0: All those girls with the big old butts. Queen, of course, the classic. Lester, another classic superset coming up. Steve Miller Band, Journey, Poison, Nirvana, and more. In just seconds.
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9: 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Soil offer excludes Alaska and Hawaii.
10: I'm Ted Lindner. The U.S. military says it struck 3 Iranian oil tankers after Iran launched ballistic missiles towards 2 U.S. Navy ships.
11: The U.S. military striking 3 Iranian oil tankers after Iran launched ballistic missiles towards an American aircraft carrier and destroyer. CENTCOM says there's no damage to the U.S. ships and no service members are injured. The U.S. military says the tankers are part of a shadow network helping to fund Iran's powerful Revolutionary Guard. Iran claims it struck 6 vessels in response.
10: Fox's Chandler Painter. And Republicans hold their first ever midterm convention this week in Texas.
12: Unlike presidential conventions, there will be no delegate count for nominations, nor will there be party platform debates or resolutions.
10: And that's Fox's Eben Brown. The midterm elections, of course, coming up in November. America's listening to Fox News.
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14: Your VermilionCountyFirst.com weather forecast for this morning calls for sunny skies throughout the day today with a high reaching up near 82 degrees. Looking later on tonight, we can expect mostly clear skies this evening with an overnight low dropping down to 60 degrees tonight. And finally, to wrap up your forecast, Labor Day calls for sunny skies and a high near 84.
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to the lights of San Francisco. Each and every one of these songs are killer classics with a story. We appreciate you listening. Hoping your Labor Day weekend's a great one, my friend.

0: The Jungle Love, the Steve Miller Band, wrapping up that super set. It's Laster. Happy Sunday of the Labor Day holiday weekend. Hopefully you got it all. For those that are, well, in today's society, the masses, for the most part, working 2-3 jobs, and you got to put some time in this weekend, thank you for rocking out with us. We serve the opportunity to crank the radio up to 11 with AC/DC and Van Halen for you next.
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0: They ain't talking about love. They just talking about that one night you, me, yeah, AC/DC before the Van Halen boys. Moments from now, we'll be rocking you with Rush, Boston, Stone Temple Pilots as well before the top of the hour. And the world record has been submitted for the largest mass of people taking a shot of Malort. Yeah, that's how it's pronounced, Malort. At the same time, largest mass of people taking a shot of Malort. At the same time, it's a Chicago-type thing. Well, one attendee calls the drink's taste a mixture of vomit and sweat. All these people love this drink in Chicago and throughout the country, and actually over 1,000 people bought tickets to this fundraiser called Bad Decision for a Good Cause. Everybody got T-shirts. 1,000 people taking a shot of Malort. And if you've ever had alcohol that you know it goes over the lips, and as soon as it hits your tongue, you know you're in trouble because of the taste. Not only did they have the people doing it there in the bar that hosted it, they had an actual live streaming with people from California to Maryland, also helping create the obscure record that the drink goes back to Sweden. But yeah, if you ever want to taste something nasty, vomit and sweat. That's what one guy described it as. Malort. Try it. See if you could do.
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0: play Scotty Weiland, Stone Temple Pilots, The Plush. Along with last year, got another plush superset of killer classics, including that trio of Rock and Roll Hall of Famers, Ginger Baker, Jack Bruce, and three-time Rock and Roll Hall of Famer Eric Clapton. Cars, Motley Crue, and the Rockin' Tom Sawyer, Rush. Gonna get that set started next.
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6: Fox News, I'm Jack Callahan. Iran claims it has struck an unmanned U.S. vessel near the entrance to the Strait of Hormuz following the U.S. airstrikes on three Iranian oil tankers yesterday.
7: CENTCOM Commander Admiral Brad Cooper saying in a statement, let the message to the IRGC be clear. If you shoot at two of our ships, we will impose an even higher economic cost.
6: Fox's Trey Yinks, there is no independent confirmation of Iran's claim. U.S. envoys Steve Witkoff and Jared Kushner are in Kyiv. They've met with Ukraine's President Zelensky in that new push for peace with Russia. A day after the envoys met with Russia's president in Moscow.
8: No breakthroughs were announced, but Putin's foreign policy advisor called the talks constructive and useful.
6: Fox's Jill Nadeau, the two sides temporarily suspending attacks on the other's capital. 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
10: Your VermilionCountyFirst.com weather forecast for this morning calls for sunny skies throughout the day today with a high reaching up near 82 degrees. Looking later on tonight, we can expect mostly clear skies this evening with an overnight low dropping down to 60 degrees tonight. And finally, to wrap up your forecast, Labor Day calls for sunny skies and a high near 84.
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yeah, they always had a lot of them hanging out, or they were hanging out with them. Motley Crue, of course, the Girls, Girls, Girls, Lester, rolling a superset, killer classics, absolutely free for you on this Labor Day holiday weekend. Appreciate you listening. Enjoy the cars now.

0: Inside Nut, the Lunatic Fringe with Red Rider, the Canadian Boys with Tom Cochran on lead vocals. He, of course, had the big hit Life is a Highway. He also had the hit there from the Vision Quest movie soundtrack, which, yeah, mid-80s coming-of-age movie, Breakfast Club, Pretty in Pink, all of those classics. Vision Quest wasn't quite on that level, though. Tom Petty, Aerosmith, Rolling Stones, rocking with them in just mere moments, my friend.
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0: jumping up and down with the Stones. Will we see them on tour next year? That's the big question. You know, they got that new album out this year. They usually take some time for it to grow, and then they can play one or two songs from it during a tour. But we'll see. My guess is I see the Stones coming next year. One of those 15, 18 North American shows. Might save some money if you're a big Stones fan who hasn't seen them yet. Whitesnake, Pink Floyd, Guns N' Roses, got them all lined up before the top of the hour. Thanks for listening this fine Sunday of your Labor Day holiday weekend.
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0: Join me, please. Happy birthday to you. Happy birthday to you. Happy birthday, creator of the wall. Happy birthday, Roger Waters. Happy birthday to you. 83 years young, Roger Waters, creator of the wall and many other classic Pink Floyd tunes. But then his bandmates got tired of his butt and sent him packing. It happens. There's a lot of bands that's happened in, right? Guns N' Roses, Ozzy, Cheap Trick, Billy Idol. Rocking with them as we cross the top of the hour. Hang on.
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7: I'm Ted Lindner. Republicans hold their first ever midterm convention this week in Texas.
8: Unlike presidential conventions, there will be no delegate count for nominations, nor will there be party platform debates or resolutions.
7: Fox's Evan Brown. The midterm elections, of course, come up in November. And the U.S. military says it struck three Iranian oil tankers. This after Iran launched ballistic missiles towards two U.S. Navy ships.
9: The U.S. military striking three Iranian oil tankers after Iran launched ballistic missiles towards an American aircraft carrier and destroyer. CENTCOM says there's no damage to the U.S. ships and no service members are injured. The U.S. military says the tankers are part of a shadow network helping to fund Iran's powerful Revolutionary Guard. Iran claims it struck six vessels in response.
7: Fox's Chanley Painter. 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
11: Your Vermilion County First.com weather forecast for this afternoon calls for sunshine in the sky and a high reaching of near 82 degrees today. Looking later on tonight, we can expect mostly clear skies throughout the evening, with an overnight low dropping down to 60 degrees throughout the overnight hours. And finally, wrap up your forecast. Labor Day calls for sunny skies and a high near 84 degrees.
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the late great conductor of that said crazy train, the one, the only, Ozzy Lester. This guy's going into the Rock and Roll Hall of Fame coming up in November. Let's all let out a big old rebel yell together with Billy Idol.

0: That is a very unique story behind that one that Rick Nielsen tells from Cheap Trick, the Rock and Roll Hall of Famers. Rick, of course, known for playing that double neck 12-string guitar, wrote that song after reading a Rockford, Illinois newspaper story about a criminal who, on the stand in court, his defense was that the radio frequencies of the local police department were being broadcast in his head. Yeah, some chip or something had been implanted, and the cops were telling him to do the crimes that he did. The jury apparently didn't see it that way, too, and he was convicted, but made a good song, Dream Police, Cheap Trick. It's Lester, moments from now, the duo of Freddie and David, late Chris Cornell in the Rock and Roll Hall of Fame Class of 25 Soundgarden. And up next, a band that, well, their first album featured a song called Funk 48. They obviously weren't happy with it because the next album featured a song, Funk 49, that became a big hit. Next.
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0: absolutely nobody should be feeling pressure today. Nuh-uh. Sunday of a Labor Day holiday weekend, if you got a job and you're feeling pressured to get work done today, man, I feel sorry for you. No, you should not be feeling any pressure on the Sunday of the holiday weekend. You should be chilling. Matter of fact, I invite you to go online and check out the Lester Online Time Waster Rabbit Hole of the Weekend. Check out the photos of the Audubon Society's annual photo awards with some incredibly stunning photos of birds across the Western Hemisphere. That's us. Tip of South America to the North Pole, through the Americas, Canada, such. The owl is unfreaking. I mean, it just jumps off the page. You ever seen a platypus up close? I've never seen a platypus close up in the wild. And you got to look, you just can't. Oh, it's love at first sight. The green and gold parrots. Yeah. Again, just search out Audubon's annual photo awards, and you'll be able to find a link and just see some beauty and get rid of the stress, the pressure. We don't want that this day.
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0: That is just sheer brilliance. I don't care who you are. You find some written words dating to 1753 or something like that, and you put them into a heavy metal song, and it turns into one of the all-time great classics. Yeah, that is incredible. Metallica, of course. Enter Sandman from 91's, well, many of us call it the Black Album. It's technically Metallica, self-titled, with the lyrics, words, "When I lay me down to sleep, pray the Lord my soul to keep." Yeah, in the middle of the song. And it just highlights it. It's so, yeah, that's just great, great, great stuff. On the way, got another one. Great, great stuff. This date in 1995, last year was the big anniversary, Joan Jett sang the national anthem before a Baltimore Orioles game against the California Angels. It was a significant game because her friend, being a longtime Orioles fan, Cal Ripken Jr., set the Major League Baseball record, 2,131 consecutive games. And there in the audience is the little Joan Jett, buddy of Cal, standing next to Willie Mays and Joe DiMaggio. Oh, yeah, it was a sight. If you've never seen it, go ahead, search it out. Joan Jett at Cal Ripken's record-setting game. And the picture is with her next to these baseball legends. It is classic. We'll hear Joan coming up.
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6: News. I'm Carmen Roberts. The U.S. says Iran is lying about striking an unmanned U.S. ship trying to enter the Strait of Hormuz today. However, the U.S. retaliated this weekend, striking 3 Iranian oil tankers after Tehran fired on 2 U.S. Navy ships. Treasury Secretary Scott Bessent tells Fox News.
7: We are in control of the strait, but to the extent that they can threaten their neighbors once we leave, that will not exist anymore.
8: Iran has threatened to escalate the situation further following those U.S. strikes on Saturday.
6: Fox's Trey Yankston, Tel Aviv. Republicans hold the first of its kind midterm convention in Dallas this week.
9: Unlike presidential conventions, there will be no delegate count for nominations, nor will there be party platform debates or resolutions.
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11: Your VermilionCountyFirst.com weather forecast for this afternoon calls for sunshine in the sky and a high reaching of near 82 degrees today. Looking later on tonight, we can expect mostly clear skies throughout the evening, with an overnight low dropping down to 60 degrees throughout the overnight hours. And finally, wrap up your forecast. Labor Day calls for sunny skies and high near 84 degrees.
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0: sticks for you on your Labor Day weekend. And whether you're, you know, out on the boat or driving around or just sitting around the house, thank you so much for listening today. I got Def Leppard's High and Dry on the way. We'll do Boston next.
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0: for years, I thought that was a live concert. Nope, done all in a studio. Elton John there, and let's see, I got Alice Cooper, 80s era Alice Cooper coming up, and Green Day next.
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0: 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Yeah, like I have a contract. I do have some great music on the way. We'll do Tom Petty next.
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6: Roger Stern, Presidential Envoys Jared Kushner and Steve Witkoff met with Ukrainian President Zelensky today in an effort to end the war with Russia.
7: Kushner said President Trump has tasked them with creating a peace package and will do everything they can to end this war for good. President Vladimir Zelensky said the war must end on fair terms.
6: Fox's Stephanie Bennett. Homeland Security Secretary Mark Wayne Mullen says serious threats continue to face the U.S., Fox's Grinnell Scott.
8: On Fox's The Sunday Briefing, Secretary Mullen said part of that evolution has terrorists working with drug cartels using methods that ground barriers can't stop.
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11: Your VermilionCountyFirst.com weather forecast for this afternoon calls for sunshine in the sky and a high reaching up near 82 degrees today. Looking later on tonight, we can expect mostly clear skies throughout the evening, with an overnight low dropping down to 60 degrees throughout the overnight hours. And finally, wrap up your forecast. Labor Day calls for sunny skies and a high near 84 degrees.
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0: Just remember, if you have a cat or a dog, even a fish with you, you're never drinking alone. It's George Thorogood and the Destroyers. Stay close. Stone Temple Pilots on the way. We'll do CCR next.
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0: Fleetwood Mac's Go Your Own Way, also known as Lindsey Buckingham and Stevie Nicks having words. Hey, it's Tayshia. And when it comes to relationships, you know, going your own way, what causes that? On TikTok, which is scary in and of itself, TikTok users were asked, what's your biggest dating ick? You know, something that grosses you out or turns you off. For ladies, far and away, the biggest ick was complaining about their men being too feminine at 40%. For guys, the biggest thing, and this is interesting, women who are way into taking things like astrology too seriously. Interesting. I never really thought that was the one. But yeah, back to the women, though. You know, you're also always hearing women complain about toxic masculinity and yada, yada, yada, but they still want all the perks of a guy being a guy. So they say all this stuff about men, but then they're annoyed when the men aren't masculine. They need to sit down and, you know, make up their mind, maybe.
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0: Yeah, Motley Crue, taking us back to the days when we were actually, you know, out partying after 9 o'clock at night instead of, you know, home on the couch. It's Tayshia hanging out with you today. Happy Labor Day weekend. Hope you're having a good time, and I hope you'll keep the radio on. As always, we have a lot of great music you're not going to hear anywhere else. Queen, straight ahead. We'll do Pink Floyd next.
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0: Carmen Robertson, Amazon cargo plane crashes just outside the Miami International Airport.
7: The FAA says the plane overran the runway. This just happened after the plane departed from San Juan, Puerto Rico. Bystander videos are blowing up on social media.
0: Fox's Madison Scarpino, the FAA has issued a ground stop for the airport. U.S. and Iran trade attacks over the weekend. CENTCOM says it hit three Iranian oil tankers after Tehran fired on U.S. Navy ships.
8: CENTCOM says there's no damage to the U.S. ships and no service members are injured. The U.S. military says the tankers are part of a shadow network helping to fund Iran's powerful Revolutionary Guard.
0: Fox's Chanley Painter and professional wrestler and heavy metal band founder Andy the Butcher Williams died during a wrestling match Friday in Pennsylvania. 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
10: Your VermilionCountyFirst.com weather forecast for this afternoon calls for sunshine in the sky and a high reaching of near 82 degrees today. Looking later on tonight, we can expect mostly clear skies throughout the evening, with an overnight low dropping down to 60 degrees throughout the overnight hours. And finally, wrap up your forecast, Labor Day calls for sunny skies and a high near 84 degrees.
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A lot of universities had their first football game of the fall yesterday. So in keeping with that, let's do a little song about it. Well, for half the teams anyway.

0: Such a great song from Journey. Hey, it's Tayshia. I got Grand Funk Railroad on the way. Van Halen coming up too. We'll do Zeppelin next.
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0: Grand Funk Railroad. If you're a fan of Mobland, you'll be happy to know that Tom Hardy will be back for season 3. Yeah, word got out that he was gone. He and the writer, or the creator, had pretty much reached a breaking point where neither one wanted to work with the other. And we heard that Tom Hardy was out. Season 2 about to get underway, and of course he had already filmed that. So we just assumed he wouldn't be back. And I figured season 2 would just be setting someone up to take his place, because he is the main character. It all evolves around him. But I guess money, does play a role, and he will be back for season 3. ZZ Top coming up. We got John Mellencamp next.
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0: Because you need some Texas boys in your life, right? ZZ Top. I have a tune from Night Ranger you're not going to hear anywhere else. That's why I love working here, because we don't play the same old, same old. You know, if you're a rock fan, classic rock fan, you know all their songs, not just two off of an album. And we believe that. And that's why we play stuff that you're not going to hear anywhere else. So one from Night Ranger like that coming up.
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6: Carmen Robertson, Amazon cargo plane crashes just outside the Miami International Airport.
7: The FAA says the plane overran the runway. This just happened after the plane departed from San Juan, Puerto Rico. Bystander videos are blowing up on social media.
6: Fox's Madison Scarpino, the FAA has issued a ground stop for the airport. U.S. and Iran trade attacks over the weekend. CENTCOM says it hit three Iranian oil tankers after Tehran fired on U.S. Navy ships.
8: CENTCOM says there's no damage to the U.S. ships and no service members are injured. The U.S. military says the tankers are part of a shadow network helping to fund Iran's powerful Revolutionary Guard.
6: Fox's Chandley Painter and professional wrestler and heavy metal band founder Andy the Butcher Williams died during a wrestling match Friday in Pennsylvania. 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
10: Your VermilionCountyFirst.com weather forecast for this afternoon calls for sunshine in the sky and a high reaching up near 82 degrees today. Looking later on tonight, we can expect mostly clear skies throughout the evening, with an overnight low dropping down to 60 degrees throughout the overnight hours. And finally, wrap up your forecast. Labor Day calls for sunny skies and a high near 84 degrees.
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Stand back. We don't know how big this thing is gonna get. K-Rock.

One of my all-time faves from Night Ranger. Yeah, not going to find it on any other radio station because they blow. I've been telling you that. You know I'm right. Got Heart coming up. We got Tom Petty right now, the Steve Miller Band, for your Labor Day weekend listening pleasure.

0: going cray-cray. Kind of like the Obsession movie. And with Halloween on the way, I've been reading more and more about what people are going to dress up as. Dolly Parton costumes, the ones they've had in stores. You can make a Dolly Parton costume yourself. You don't need to buy one. But they've sold out. So I'm seeing what other people are going to dress as. And the chick from Obsession, a lot of people go to dress as her for Halloween. That's going to be really funny. I love Halloween. And the more politically incorrect the costume, the more I like it.
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0: 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I got Aerosmith coming up, some 90s era Aerosmith, and The Police next.
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0: You know, the true talent of a band is to hang on through the years. Maybe change up your style a tad. You know, Aerosmith, an example. 70s Aerosmith, 80s Aerosmith, 90s Aerosmith. Chicago, you had 70s Chicago, you had 80s Chicago. Pantera, you know, they had their hair metal 80s sound, and they morphed into, you know, their 90s sound. So, yeah, a lot of great rock bands and a lot of changing through the years, but the thing of it is, it's all good. All right, got AC/DC coming up. We'll do Foreigner next.
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5: I'm Carmen Robertson. Amazon cargo plane crashes at the Miami International Airport, killing at least five people and injuring five, three critically. FAA says the plane overshot the runway, crashed into several vehicles that were parked, and then burst into flames on a Miami street. Miami Mayor Eileen Higgins.
6: Five others were injured. My heart is with all of the families who were affected.
5: The FAA has issued a ground stop at the airport. Hawaii is preparing for heavy rain, flooding, and possible mudslides as Hurricane Lowell, a Category 3 storm, approaches. It's about 565 miles southwest of Honolulu with 120-mile-an-hour winds. Tropical storm warning is up for Kauai and Niihau with up to 10 inches of rain possible there. 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
8: Your VermilionCountyFirst.com weather forecast for this evening calls for mostly clear skies tonight, with an overnight low dropping down to 60 degrees tonight. Looking towards the Labor Day, we'll have sunshine throughout the day with a high reaching up near 84 degrees and some possible east winds. While finally to wrap up your forecast, Tuesday calls for mostly sunny skies and a high near 90.
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Happy Labor Day weekend. It's Tayshia. I hope you're having a great time. Hope you're being careful out there on the roads. People are idiots. Speaking of, we've got the cars on the way. We'll do the Who. How about some Rush?

If you're an air guitar playing lead singer kind of rock star, thanks for listening. If you're not, keep listening. You will be. 94.9 K-Rock.

0: weekend because you needed to hear the Cars. Speaking of Tesla, the band, not the vehicle. Those guys are coming up with one of the best song intros, in my opinion, ever. And Pat Benatar, next.
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0: requested Blue Oyster Cult, and we are nowhere near done. Got a request for some Van Halen. We'll do it next.
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8: Hello, I'm Ozempic. 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
9: Stern, at least five people died this afternoon when an Amazon cargo plane went off the end of the runway while landing in Miami.
10: The airport is on an indefinite hold right now. Apparently an aircraft ran off the end of the runway and hit a vehicle on the perimeter road.
9: Audio courtesy of liveatc.net. The plane hit several vehicles after it went off the airport grounds. Miami-Dade Sheriff Rosie Cordero Stutz.
11: At approximately 1:58 this afternoon, a cargo plane crashed at Miami International Airport as it overran the runway number 30. It came to rest at a field adjacent to the airport.
9: No word as to the cause of the accident. U.S. envoys Jared Kushner and Steve Witkoff met with Ukraine's president today to help end Ukraine's war with Russia. 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
13: Your VermilionCountyFirst.com weather forecast for this evening calls for mostly clear skies tonight, with an overnight low dropping down to 60 degrees tonight. Looking towards the Labor Day, we'll have sunshine throughout the day with a high reaching up near 84 degrees and some possible east winds. While finally to wrap up your forecast, Tuesday calls for mostly sunny skies and a high near 90.
14: 4.9 K-Rock.